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remember when I was a little girl, our house caught on fire. And I'll never forget the look on my daddy's face as he gathered me up in his arms and raced through the burning building out into the pavement. I stood there shivering in my pajamas, and as I watched the whole world go up in flames, I said to myself, is that

Then I fell in love. I was head over heels in love with this boy. He was the most wonderful boy in the world, and we'd take long walks by the river or just sit for hours gazing into each other's eyes. We were so very much in love then. One day he just left me, and I thought I'd die, but I didn't.